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1: The biggest hits, Big 104, wrapping up another 30-minute big music marathon with Janet Jackson, That's the Way Love Goes. Before that, Prince and the Revolution with Kiss. Man, I was watching some video here at work the other day, and it was the 1985 Purple Rain tour, and Prince is just ripping it on guitar. It was so good. It was so good. I was like not even a year old. One of the artists that I wish I had seen before they were gone. Anyway, that was brought to you by Winthrop Area Federal Credit Union. Great news, the Lone Rangers can now ride to the rescue for folks in Androscoggin, Franklin, Lincoln, Sagadahoc, Somerset, Waldo, as well as Kennebec County. Better loan rates, mortgages, and more. 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We got an AccuWeather forecast on the way. We also have Michael Jackson and Kenny Longins with Danger Zone on Big 104.
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1: Tonight, expect mostly cloudy skies with a low of 46. As we head into tomorrow, anticipate a mix of sun and clouds, creating a pleasant day with a high of 75. Tomorrow night will be partly cloudy with a low of 58. Looking ahead to Sunday, we can look forward to a day with sunny to partly cloudy skies, breezy conditions, and warm temperatures, reaching a high of 77. For Blueberry Broadcasting, I'm AccuWeather meteorologist Jason Caterina.

0: 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Big 104, you're listening to Nikki at Night. 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

0: The biggest hits. Big 104, wrapping up another 30-minute big music marathon with Eagle Eye Cherry, Save Tonight. Before that, John Mellencamp, Authority Song. 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Hope you're having a rockin' Friday night. This is Nikki at Night. Thanks so much for chilling out with me. We got an AccuWeather forecast on the way. We also have Belinda Carlisle and Bangles' Manic Monday on Big 104.
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3: Tonight, expect mostly cloudy skies with a low of 46. As we head into tomorrow, anticipate a mix of sun and clouds, creating a pleasant day with a high of 75. Tomorrow night will be partly cloudy with a low of 58. Looking ahead to Sunday, we can look forward to a day with sunny to partly cloudy skies, breezy conditions, and warm temperatures, reaching a high of 77. For Blueberry Broadcasting, I'm AccuWeather meteorologist Jason Caterina.

Big 104, Aerosmith, What It Takes. Here's Jimmy Cliff, I Can See Clearly Now. Definitely this weekend, no rain on Saturday or Sunday.

0: The biggest hits, Big 104. You're listening to Nikki at Night. Thanks so much for hanging out with me. Wanted to congratulate April Smith. She is a kindergarten teacher at Old Town Elementary. She is our Teacher Appreciation Award recipient for the month of May. Congratulations to her. She's our final recipient until we return again in September. 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

0: The biggest hits, Big 104, Mr. Big, To Be With You. Before that, Madonna, Open Your Heart. You know, I don't think she's found her Coachella outfit that went missing. I don't think anybody ever returned it. Poor Madonna, I feel bad. We're wrapping up another 30-minute Big Music Marathon. You're hanging out with Nikki at night. On the way, we have an AccuWeather forecast and Tom Petty, Queen, David Bowie, getting ready to kick things off here on Big 104.
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3: Tonight, expect mostly cloudy skies with a low of 46. As we head into tomorrow, anticipate a mix of sun and clouds, creating a pleasant day with a high of 75. Tomorrow night will be partly cloudy with a low of 58. Looking ahead to Sunday, we can look forward to a day with sunny to partly cloudy skies, breezy conditions, and warm temperatures, reaching a high of 77. For Blueberry Broadcasting, I'm AccuWeather meteorologist Jason Caterina.

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0: Big 104, wrapping up another 30-minute Big Music Marathon with Melissa Etheridge, I'm the Only One. Before that, Roxette, The Look, and before that, Cutting Crew and Toto. Speaking of Toto, they're coming to this Main Savings Amphitheater with Christopher Cross and the Romantics. They'll be here July 23rd. 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We have an AccuWeather forecast on the way. 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
4: Tonight, expect mostly cloudy skies with a low of 46. As we head into tomorrow, anticipate a mix of sun and clouds, creating a pleasant day with a high of 75. Tomorrow night will be partly cloudy with a low of 58. Looking ahead to Sunday, we can look forward to a day with sunny to partly cloudy skies, breezy conditions, and warm temperatures, reaching a high of 77. For Blueberry Broadcasting, I'm AccuWeather meteorologist Jason Caterina.

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3: Overnight will be mostly cloudy with a low of 47. On Saturday, expect sunny to partly cloudy skies with pleasant conditions and a high of 76. Saturday night will be partly cloudy with a low of 57. Sunday will bring sunny to partly cloudy skies along with breezy and pleasant weather and a high of 75. Monday will be pleasant with intervals of clouds and sun reaching a high of 70. For Blueberry Broadcasting, I'm AccuWeather meteorologist Jason Catarina.

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4: Overnight will be mostly cloudy with a low of 47. On Saturday, expect sunny to partly cloudy skies with pleasant conditions and a high of 76. Saturday night will be partly cloudy with a low of 57. Sunday will bring sunny to partly cloudy skies along with breezy and pleasant weather and a high of 75. Monday will be pleasant with intervals of clouds and sun reaching a high of 70. For Blueberry Broadcasting, I'm AccuWeather meteorologist Jason Caterina.

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3: Overnight will be mostly cloudy with a low of 47. On Saturday, expect sunny to partly cloudy skies with pleasant conditions and a high of 76. Saturday night will be partly cloudy with a low of 57. Sunday will bring sunny to partly cloudy skies along with breezy and pleasant weather and a high of 75. Monday will be pleasant with intervals of clouds and sun reaching a high of 70. For Blueberry Broadcasting, I'm AccuWeather meteorologist Jason Caterina.

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1: Overnight will be mostly cloudy with a low of 47. On Saturday, expect sunny to partly cloudy skies with pleasant conditions and a high of 76. Saturday night will be partly cloudy with a low of 57. Sunday will bring sunny to partly cloudy skies along with breezy and pleasant weather and a high of 75. Monday will be pleasant with intervals of clouds and sun reaching a high of 70. For Blueberry Broadcasting, I'm AccuWeather meteorologist Jason Caterina.

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5: Overnight will be mostly cloudy with a low of 47. On Saturday, expect sunny to partly cloudy skies with pleasant conditions and a high of 76. Saturday night will be partly cloudy with a low of 57. Sunday will bring sunny to partly cloudy skies along with breezy and pleasant weather and a high of 75. Monday will be pleasant with intervals of clouds and sun reaching a high of 70. For Blueberry Broadcasting, I'm AccuWeather meteorologist Jason Caterina.

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7: Today, expect sunny to partly cloudy skies, creating pleasant conditions with a high of 76. Tonight will be partly cloudy with a low of 57. Tomorrow, it'll be sunny to partly cloudy, a bit breezy, yet still pleasant with a high of 75. As we head into Monday, anticipate pleasant weather with a mix of clouds and sun, reaching a high of 70. For Blueberry Broadcasting, I'm AccuWeather meteorologist Jason Caterina.

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4: I think most people know what The Onion is. It's a fake newspaper that has been around for, what do you think, Sherry, 20 years now?
5: Probably. Oh, no, longer. Longer.
4: Maybe longer. Yeah. And it's online and it's hysterical. I mean, you look at the headline. I don't go over there anymore because the real news, sometimes you go, that can't be. But the Onion is very, very clever. And I don't know why, but I remember one of their headlines that popped into my head just the other day, and I'll tell you why. The headline was, local man says you just can't beat a cheeseburger. And there's a picture of a guy. And we were talking about this many years ago, and I thought, you know, it's a funny line, especially set up, local man says you just can't beat a cheeseburger. But it's true. Sometimes, unless you don't eat meat, you can't beat a cheeseburger. I took my grandson to this carnival in our town a little while ago, and they have jump houses, and of course they have food trucks. And there's this one food truck, three people work in there, and their specialty is cheeseburgers. That is their specialty. And I've been eating cheeseburgers all my life. I don't eat much red meat anymore. But if I do, it's probably a cheeseburger at a place that I really trust. And I'm very particular about it. So, you know, I'm there. Mary's looking after Christian. And I said, I'll go get us some food. And I saw the special cheeseburger. This is our special cheeseburger. And I thought, you know what? I'm going to go with that. I said, let me have two of the specials. I got to tell you, it was the greatest cheeseburger of my entire life.
6: That's bold.
4: And
6: I'm sorry, that's bold.
4: I know it.
6: That's a bold
4: I know
6: statement.
4: It. Can I describe you what they do?
6: Yeah, go ahead.
4: They grind up some sirloin. So it's sirloin steak. That's ground up. And then they have special sauce, a white sauce. Usually I do not like a special sauce, but I said, you know, just go with it this time. And then on top of that, there is shaved ribeye, almost like a Philly cheesesteak. So it's the ground sirloin with a Philly cheesesteak sort of meat on top of that, the special sauce, some onions, and a piece of cheese.
6: And onions raw. Wait a minute. Onions raw
4: cooked,
6: or grilled?
4: Cooked
6: onions.
4: Yeah, grilled.
6: Oh,
4: yeah.
6: Okay.
4: And a soft hamburger. You know, sometimes you get a hamburger roll and it's cold and it just ruins the whole experience. They're steaming it right there on the truck. Soft. I bit into that thing and my head exploded when I finished it. And Mary, you know, who's not a big cheeseburger eater, she said, this is unbelievable. I'm so glad you got this one. I went over to the main guy in the truck, and they're sweating and they're working so hard. I said, excuse me, it was the greatest cheeseburger of my life. His face lit up because this particular cheeseburger he lives for, and he knows how good it is, and he takes every one of those compliments to heart. I've never had anything quite like it, and I guess it's the combination of the high-quality meat and two different meats that just combined. Can you beat that, Lamar? You like cheeseburgers.
6: Now I've got to go to this. I got, see, you've done put this in my
4: you
6: head.
4: You got to come to this truck.
6: I won't rest till I get to that truck. I love a cheeseburger. I really, really, really do.
4: You have one of those outdoor grills because we went and visited you at a campsite and you were working the grill.
6: Yeah.
4: You could make one of those things. You're good enough on that grill.
6: The mixing of the meat is a deal. I've just found out. I got a buddy of mine. He goes to the grocery store, and he goes and picks out different cuts of meat. And then he takes it to the meat guy, and he gets him to grind it up. So he picks his own meats and gets the guy at the store to grind it up. And then
4: there it is.
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5: Today, expect sunny to partly cloudy skies, creating pleasant conditions with a high of 76. Tonight will be partly cloudy with a low of 57. Tomorrow, it'll be sunny to partly cloudy, a bit breezy, yet still pleasant with a high of 75. As we head into Monday, anticipate pleasant weather with a mix of clouds and sun, reaching a high of 70. For Blueberry Broadcasting, I'm AccuWeather meteorologist Jason Caterina.

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2: As a kid, all I wanted in this world were braces, glasses, and crutches. And now that I've experienced all three, I can tell you that I was a real stupid little kid. I am so over this knee injury. I am so over hopping around and having to think so carefully about what I do with my leg, because if I move it in the wrong way, I have to let out a scream. So I had posted a picture of Bridger applying himself like a hot canine compress to my injured knee. And people started sharing how they hurt themselves. And I have to tell you, I didn't realize how dangerous it is just to get up and leave the house. And in some cases, just to stand up off the couch. So listen to some of these. We have Kathy Hissing, who tripped on a sidewalk in October. She broke her wrist and her shoulder on her dominant side, tripping on the sidewalk.
3: Oh my God.
2: The shoulder will never heal, and I'm looking at two more surgeries on my wrist. The blessing is I'm now able to write with my left hand, albeit not as legible.
4: Notice how she took a positive spin on it?
2: No, they all do. All these people do. Lori Runyon. I had an upper ankle sprain. The doctor asked what happened. I told him I got out of bed. Here's Aubrey Gregory. Definitely tore my meniscus last year because I got out of my office chair the wrong way. Tiffany Calavera. I broke my foot walking on the carpet in the living room. Lesson to all, don't try to walk if your foot is asleep. Here's David Swanger. A few months ago, I stood up off the couch at home and ripped the meniscus in my right knee.
4: Oh my.
2: I fell back on the couch and couldn't walk for 11 days. Surgery and PT.
4: Oh, wow.
2: From standing up off the couch. Kelly Chandler. I slid out of a bench, fell backward, and had a concussion. I need to laugh. Deb Green. I tore my meniscus falling out of a raft. Crystal Bianco.
4: It's got a little cachet to it, you know.
2: Crystal, I know. It's so much better than walking across the living room. Crystal Bianco said, buckle up while I take you through the highlights of Calamity Chris. When I was six, I went bowling. Rolled my ankle taking my first step. I crumpled to the floor and cracked my chin on the bowling ball.
4: Oh,
2: six stitches. While roller skating, my foot shot out from under me. I fell about 4 feet flat on my back and had to be rushed to the hospital. I bruised my spine. And they had to monitor my kidneys. Then I fell getting off my bike and tore the muscles in my elbow, full arm cast.
4: Oh.
2: I tripped over my feet on a sidewalk at school. My skin knee was down to the bone. I needed almost 40 internal stitches and 12 staples and was in a wheelchair in the summer in Florida.
4: Mm.
2: Right after that incident, I fell at martial arts and tore everything in my ankle that wasn't my Achilles. Wheelchair again. I squatted down and smacked my face on the corner of a metal chair, split my eyebrow open.
4: I was walking
2: in the backyard, missed a paver, hit it with the side of my bare foot, broke my foot. I once flailed in my sleep and hit my wrist on the nightstand and broke my wrist.

0: Lisa Irish. I pulled every muscle in my left leg 11 years ago running into a glass door.
1: Oh, my God.
2: I can see it.
0: Teresa Broom. I managed to stab myself in the arm with the corner of a gift bag and drew blood. Linda Alexander. I just fractured my ankle picking up several five-gallon buckets of pine cones using grabbers. I don't even know how that.
2: Yeah, that, yeah, I can't figure that.
0: The guy that cuts my hair told me, he said, I reached into the back seat of my car for an empty box. I heard a weird noise in my wrist, and my wrist has never been the same. And the box was completely, completely empty. All right, Jamie Kate ripped my meniscus out of my right knee by turning right down an aisle at work too fast. Turning right down an aisle at work. Total meniscus gone. Melissa Thomas. I pulled a muscle in my back pulling a bar stool away from the kitchen island. Cheryl Newton, my brother, who's always been in excellent physical shape, broke a bone in his foot just stepping out of bed. So apparently just being alive and awake is very dangerous. Mm. And y'all want to be very, very careful out there. Mm. Because I don't mean to laugh, but like if you send me a message like Calista Freeman did that says, I tore my rotator cuff by pulling up my socks. You know what I've learned from this? That we, all of us, are living with so much gusto that we hurt ourselves. That's how enthusiastically we get up every day and live our lives, that we inflict injuries.
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2: People have contributed online to occupations whose future in society is very much in doubt. So this is not some big study from the Rand Corporation or wherever. These are folks that are saying, based on what I've done career-wise and based on what I'm seeing, I don't think these jobs are going to be around very much longer. So it's a matter of opinion. Give a listen to these jobs and you tell me if you agree. Starting off, okay. This person said, I was just in New York City. It appears to be taxi drivers. And when I saw that, I went, well, that can't be. But then I just had dinner with this guy who works in Manhattan all week long. And he said he walks down Madison Avenue and there are closed coffee shops that have been there forever. A lot of people have moved out of the city and fewer people were coming in because of COVID. And I think some people who were driving cabs just said, you know, there's not as much money in this anymore. I think I'm going to do something else. And I never thought I would see that. So that's just one person's opinion, but we'll see if it happens. Next up, telemarketers. And you know, I think that's probably true because the government is trying to crack down hard on telemarketing campaigns. And even if they're not 100% successful, even if they're 40% successful, there's going to be fewer of those
3: jobs gone. Yeah,
2: and you know, good riddance to bad rubbish with that. This one is interesting. This person said, I think porno shop workers will be done. I worked in a porno shop for 10 years, and they're now either closing down or they just sell a certain item or two in stock. And I thought, well, oh, okay. Yeah, people don't need to go
3: online.
2: It's all online. Even a dirty movie is online. But nobody says that anymore, do they?
4: My nephew with a dirty movie.
3: But here's what I predict. I think most of those adult stores will close. And then after some period of time, there will be a renaissance in old school, like peep shows and some of the like extra scuzzy things that you could get at those. Because human beings, we're social animals, Bob, and a screen is good, but we crave contact. We crave contact with each other, you know? We want to skulk around in shame and...
2: You're doing here, but seriously, do you think... I'm not going to talk about those businesses. Do you think movie theaters are going to last?
3: I do, but not anywhere near as many of them as we've been used to having.
2: Yeah, that's what I think, too. And smaller ones. I agree. I hope they hang in there. This person says, I think drive-through workers are done in the near future. And I kind of agree. I think there's going to be some damn robot that hands you the burgers when you pull up. You cannot find people to work in fast food restaurants. And I'm not anti-fast food. When I drive to see friends, it's like a little guilty pleasure. I'll pull into one of them. The other day, and I'm not

0: exaggerating. I pulled into a major brand, and there were two cars ahead of me. It took 20 minutes to get my order because there's nobody flipping burgers in the back.
1: Listen, you know, once upon a time, there was an unwritten, unspoken contract with the American worker. You know, you'll have a job, you'll have a wage, you'll have some benefits, you'll have some opportunities. And that contract has been broken for a long time. And when people say nobody wants to work, well, nobody wants to stand on their feet all day flipping grease, you know, for an amount of money in a paycheck where they can't even make rent and put food on the table. It's not that they don't want to work. It's they don't want to work doing that. And if you want to have drive-through fast food workers, then by God, shareholders are going to have to tighten their belts, and people need to be paid a wage, and they need to be given health insurance, and they need to know that they're going to be able to turn the lights on and feed their kids. I mean, I get, and I'm not coming for you, okay? But I am so over hearing people don't want to work. Yeah, they do. What they don't want is to work like dogs and not be able to provide for their families. That's
0: Unemployment is through the roof in this country. People do want to work. I mean, yeah, you've got a lazy cousin here and there that doesn't want to work, but you would have had him one way or the other. Yeah. Next up, this person says, I'm a machine operator. Automation will take over. It already is to a certain degree.
1: Yeah.
0: Let's see. Oh, weather reporters. Since so many people are looking at their phones for the weather, the idea of being a guy or a woman who at 6 o'clock and 11 o'clock, and now, you know, starting at 4 o'clock in the afternoon, brings you the weather is quaint. Because all you have to do, I mean, before cell phones and all of that, Apple, you waited to see what was going on. You wanted to watch it. It was like must-see TV. And now, no. Small cannabis farmers. I looked at that and I went, I know, what do they mean by that? Oh, big ag. As soon as they can, big ag is going to come in and blow out the hippie, the old hippie who's growing it on his farm in Vermont or wherever it may be, Northern California. Truck driver. That's still up in the air.
1: You know, you hear that, but we're not really going to have driverless trucks, are we? Floated in the beginning of COVID? But there are
0: it's
1: also
0: still being floated. There were problems, obviously, with cars. There were major problems. But this guy is a truck driver, and he said, I don't like it, but it's coming.
2: It's the best of Bob and Sherry.
3: 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Others like to take the path less traveled. And the BZ Woodland helps them chart their own course.
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4: We were just, if you were not with us, talking about the ubiquitous Mr. Potato Head and Mrs. Potato Head. I actually, I got a Mr. Potato Head 1 year, and I think it was like 3 years later, my Aunt Jo, who was the oldest relative, she didn't realize it. She gave me Mrs. Potato Head by mistake. And back then, that was a crime against your masculinity. So I took a lot of abuse.
5: How's Mrs. Potato Head doing, Bobby?
4: You know, it was brutal. I was thinking back about the toys that I remember during that period, and they were all hammered on TV. You know, that was the period of Saturday morning cartoons, and oh my goodness, I'll tell you what, the TV networks made a fortune with those ads. They could make anything sexy and want every ounce, every fiber in your body to desire it. Here are the four. And I think ultimately they were disappointing, some less than others. Mr. Potato Head, I mentioned, you know, you get excited at first. Oh, here's his little hat, little green hat. But then you put him, you know, and then you put the feet on him and he just stands there. You know, he doesn't do anything. I mean, what do you do with Potato Head?
6: Use your imagination.
4: What do you do with Potato Head if you got a kid who's on a computer at the age of three? You know, he's got nothing.
6: After you get Potato Head all, like, you know, tricked out with his mustache and his glasses and his little blue shoes, then you head him over to the Barbie Dream House where he's got something to bring that Ken does not. You know, he's got life experience. He's a potato.
4: He's a man with a mustache at a Barbie dream house. He should be arrested for crying out loud. What were you thinking? That was creep. You invited a creep into the Barbie dream house.
5: You get that back. Mr. Potato Head's not creepy.
6: He's not creepy.
5: Why is he creepy?
4: He's too old for Barbie.
5: How do you know?
4: That mustache thing. You know. Oh, either that
6: Barbie's
4: or he's got
6: a,
4: like,
6: grown
4: a porn
6: woman.
4: Stash. He's got
6: Barbie
4: a porn stash.
6: Barbie is a grown woman, and occasionally G.I. Joe gets deployed, you know, and somebody needed to come into the Barbie dream house.
4: That nice. Oh, Barbie has her needs.
6: Child,
4: is that what you're saying?
6: Even as a child, Ken was so boring that he was no fun. Like, he never wanted to do anything. He didn't want to go camping. He didn't want to have, like, a pool party in the bathtub. He didn't want to do anything. And also, you could never take him anywhere because for some reason, he never had any clothes.
5: Mr. Potato Head was strong. He was virile.
6: He was a manly man.
5: Yeah.
4: All right. Can I give you the other three? Do I have time to give the other three here?
5: Yeah. Go ahead.
4: All right. Number two is Play-Doh. I would get Play-Doh just about every Christmas. And, you know, the thing about Play-Doh, when you open up Play-Doh, do kids still get Play-Doh? Is it even sold
6: anymore? We gave Ada a bunch for her birthday.
4: Did she like the Play-Doh?
6: Loved it.
4: It's good unless you leave the top off. And then it gets kind of crusty and you try to work with it. It's just nasty. And I don't know. I wasn't that artistic. I liked it, but I wasn't crazy. Number three, a Slinky. Does everybody know what a Slinky is?
6: Yes. Please don't mansplain a Slinky. I'll die. Please don't.
4: I've never seen a Slinky in a store of recent. So once you watch Slinky walk down the stairs at your aunt's house the first time, you go, okay, I think I've done that. I've done the Slinky thing. And then you put it away. And finally, Silly Putty. I did like Silly Putty because you could take the Silly Putty and find a comic book, press down on it. Holy smoke, the face of Silly Putty has the comic book on it. Amazing. And then you can roll it up, put it back in its egg, and the comic is gone.
6: Your disrespect of Mr. Potato Head is not tolerated here. Just got to let you know.
4: Well, I'm sorry. I'm not changing.
6: It's not tolerated. It says more about your lack of imagination than it does about Mr. Potato Head.
4: Into a woman's house who's barely of age. I just don't know what to say about it.
6: Oh, shut up. Barley's 20.
4: She's
6: Barbie's in her 20s. You have a filthy mind.
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3: Today, expect sunny to partly cloudy skies, creating pleasant conditions with a high of 76. Tonight will be partly cloudy with a low of 57. Tomorrow, it'll be sunny to partly cloudy, a bit breezy, yet still pleasant with a high of 75. As we head into Monday, anticipate pleasant weather with a mix of clouds and sun, reaching a high of 70. For Blueberry Broadcasting, I'm AccuWeather meteorologist Jason Catarina.

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1: So there I am, just like sitting on the couch, minding my business, and reading a very interesting article about unwritten rules that make a society function. And as I'm, and there are like 30 of them, couple dozen of them, 30 thereabouts. And as I'm reading this, I'm realizing that part of the explanation for why everything feels bizarre and terrible now is because people are no longer following so many of these unwritten rules. So let me give you an example. Okay. Of, here's one of them. Never make fun of someone who's overweight at the gym. And yet, every day on social media, some D-bag has posted a picture of someone overweight at the gym, making fun of them for being overweight when they're at the gym trying to be healthier.
2: I want to cheer them on.
1: But are you telling me you haven't seen these body shaming, shaming posts?
2: Oh, yeah.
1: So that's an unwritten rule that we're completely breaking. Oh, my God. The invention of social media took this next rule and wiped the floor with it. Here we go. You're having a bad day, but that doesn't give you the right to ruin someone else's.
2: You know, you're right about that.
3: That's like a sport, man. It's a sport.
1: That's like a sport.
3: Somebody's day. Yeah.
1: Here's another sort of basic unwritten rule. And if you think about it, you've seen now that it no longer applies. Always let people out before you walk in. This applies to elevators or the train, the tram at the airport, anything that had that's full of people where people are going to get off and then get on.
2: It's a high level of selfishness to think that I'm just going to force my way on there before you come off.
3: Yeah.
2: And it doesn't, it's foolish anyhow because you need the space.
1: I have, because of the amount of time I spend in airports, this rule has completely gone. The tram pulls to the station and it's just a free for all to knock somebody's pawpaw down, getting onto the thing.
3: Yeah.
1: Here we go. Here's another unspoken rule. Don't play your music out loud when you're in public. If you're walking down the street or sitting on public transportation or on an airplane, you should have a pair of headphones. This rule has been broken so much that airlines are now making it a rule that you must have headphones on.
2: Sherry, I can't begin to tell you how many times I go hiking on a hiking trail and somebody has music blaring on a hiking trail.
3: Oh, really?
2: Yes.
1: Here,
3: I don't get that.
1: You're not supposed to be inflicting your content onto the world, and yet that's an unwritten rule that we're not following. A related unwritten rule is if you see someone with headphones or earbuds in, there's a reason for that. Leave them alone. Don't be that guy who's like gesturing and gesturing till the woman takes her headphones out. Is it? You should smile more. You're pretty. Really? You should hold still while I kick you. Leave it better than you found it is an unspoken rule of society, but that's anyone who's been in a public bathroom. I don't know what you ate, Susan, but I know that at your house this isn't how you leave the bathroom. So what are you doing to this bathroom at the Little League field? Like, stop. Here's another one. If someone clearly does not want to talk to you, and this is maybe it's a stranger, maybe it's a coworker, if they are sending every signal that they want to be left alone, you're supposed to leave them alone. You don't get to act like the victim because this person, you're just trying to be friendly and this person is ignoring you. Do you remember when that would have been perceived as crazy instead of, oh, it's just how everybody acts now?
2: What you don't know about somebody as a stranger, whether they're having like a bad day, something's going on, and they just don't feel like talking. It's okay.
1: And finally, unspoken rule. If you see something on someone and you feel like they need to make some changes and they can't make those changes in the next 5 minutes, for example, they need a whole makeover, not to just zip up their fly, then shut up and don't say a word. You don't have the right to dump a bunch of criticism on a person just based on your personal opinion. That's so, what social media is, it's a violation of every one of these unspoken rules, isn't it?
2: It is.
1: Hey, oh, my God.
2: Can I add one, Sherry? Yeah. If somebody puts on a turn signal and you're in stop-and-go traffic, they're trying to get in a lane in front of you, let them in. Just let them in. That's a courtesy. Yeah. Don't drive by and turn your head like, ha-ha, I got your piece of road.
1: Yeah. It's not a competition.
3: You're going to be turning one day. You're going to be there one
1: yeah.
3: day.
1: It's not a competition, and you didn't win anything. This is really like, whoa.
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3: Today, expect sunny to partly cloudy skies, creating pleasant conditions with a high of 76. Tonight will be partly cloudy with a low of 57. Tomorrow, it'll be sunny to partly cloudy, a bit breezy, yet still pleasant with a high of 75. As we head into Monday, anticipate pleasant weather with a mix of clouds and sun, reaching a high of 70. For Blueberry Broadcasting, I'm AccuWeather meteorologist Jason Caterina.

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2: Movie time. There are certain cliches in movies that we've all seen. And actual people who do the jobs where the cliches sometimes emulate from have posted about them. So let's just jump into it. Taxi drivers. A real taxi driver said, "I've been driving a cab for 3 years. Nobody has ever asked me to follow that car." I believe that. And yet, how many, especially old movies, have you seen where that's the case? IT professionals. "I'm in IT. I don't know everything. I can't hack. If I don't know the answer from experience, I use Google. But I do wear cargo shorts every day, so they got that right at least." In sci-fi movies, when they rig up a massive, complex experiment, it works the first time. "I'm a scientist." That is not usually the case. Medical professionals. If you stop CPR to pound on the patient's shoulders and yell at them, "Come back, damn it," and then give them a kiss, they will probably die. They will probably die right there.
3: That's dark.
2: It is a little dark. This is a guy who's a bomb technician. He's an actual bomb tech. He says, "We will blow up 20 robots before we send in the most junior guy to cut the red wire." Is it always the junior guy that has to cut the red wire? I don't know if it's always the junior guy.
3: Well, Bob, let's say you're in charge of the bomb defusing task force, and the wire needs to be cut. And we have Scott, our intern, who's just dying to get his hands dirty.
2: Yeah.
3: Like, you're going to go in and cut that wire yourself.
2: Scott's
3: got to
2: go
3: you.
2: In. Yeah. No, you're right. You're exactly right. Scott, this is your big chance. And I mean big. This guy is an HVAC engineer, and he says, "You are definitely not ever going to roam around the building through the ductwork." Amen. Hey, how many stories have we had in morons in the news where people and they got caught trying to break in and they get busted? This is a lawyer. He says, "Being a lawyer is 3 months of paperwork and research and one day of trial, and we don't yell at or intimidate witnesses. If I did what you see in the movies, I would be disbarred very quickly." Bookstore managers. Bookshop manager. "I have not actually read all the books in my shop, nor do I know the personal history of every single author. However, there's a decent chance I can find you the book you want that you don't remember the name of, but it's blue." "I am a cameraman. I'm a camera operator. And yes, I got the shot. So don't keep asking me if I got the shot, because it's my job to get the shot, and I got the damn shot." That is in so many. "Did you get the shot, Bill?" "Yeah, I got the shot." A welder. "Whenever I see somebody welding in a movie, I always notice how they aren't wearing anything to cover their skin on their arms or body. That's how you get a serious arc burn, like a super bad burn. It hurts a lot." Truck drivers. A truck driver here. "When an airline gets cut or broken, the truck loses air and the brakes are going to engage. The truck will stop. It will not lose its brakes like you see in the movies."
3: Let me tell you the most BS thing I ever saw. I think it was a Lifetime movie. Don't ask. Uh-huh. I don't sleep a lot. And it was a woman who worked as a radio person, right? So the scene opens with her saying into the microphone, "So I'm signing out now. Everyone have a great weekend and stay safe out there." Then she gets up and walks out of the studio, leaving it empty, goes into her corner office that has windows overlooking the sea, is putting some papers into a leather bag. Her boss sticks his head in and says, "Savannah, great job as always. Have a good weekend." "Thanks, Dave." And then she walks out to her convertible. I did not say one thing that is true in any radio station anywhere ever.
2: That is,
3: there's
2: so
3: no
2: true.
3: Corner office. There's no thank you from the boss. And there's certainly no just breezing out the door and getting into your convertible and heading into the sunset. Oh, my goodness, how we laugh.
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104, that is Semisonic on the Midday Show. Man, you can just feel it in the air, can't you? People are just anxious to get outside, get some stuff done in the yard or whatever. Or just plain old relax. Maybe the stuff is done. This is just going to be the first day that you can just hang out on the deck and drink coffee and stuff. How cool is that? Here's Mr. Mister on Big 104.

0: Big 104, that's Mr. Jay Stu here with you today on the Midday Show. You know, it's funny, someone here just mentioned earlier, they heard me talking about the great weather for the deck and all that good stuff, and reminded me that even though it's wicked nice outside, the black flies are already back. So it's there's going to be that sort of little hint of misery that goes along with the really good weather. Because, you know, black flies, Maine, we can't get away. There's nothing we can do. When we come back in just a bit, we got Elton John and Sheryl Crow coming at you. Stay right here.
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the money man in a 30-minute big music marathon, Jay Stu here today. Really looking forward to this show. Main Savings Amphitheater, September 6th. ZZ Top and George Thorogood, yes please. Here they are now. It's Give Me All Your Lovin' on Big 104.

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Big 104, that is Kim Wilde on the Midday Show today. Get outside and enjoy some of today, which it's going to be absolutely fantastic. If you just spend all day inside and watch how nice it is, that's, well, actually, that's what I would do, so I can't fault anybody for doing that.

0: Big 104, that's the police on the midday show today. Jay Stu here. I believe it's July 10th at the Waldo Theater. Stuart Copeland of the Police, the famous drummer, will be giving a talk. And basically, he's going to talk about his time in the police, his time as a solo artist. He's had an amazing career since the Police as a film scorer and things like that. So he's had this incredible life outside of the band. And he's just an absolutely nutty individual to listen to. Like, I could listen to that guy talk for hours. I'm definitely going to check that out. That's in July at the Waldo Theater. There's info online, I'm sure. We come back in just a bit. We got The Boss and we got Oasis on the midday show. Stay here.
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2: Lamar, could you be friends if you were a kid and the kid in the neighborhood eats ladybugs by himself?
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0: 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Coming right up, we got Billy Idol. 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

104, that is Naked Eyes on the Midday Show today, inside a 30-minute big music marathon. Jay Stu here with you for the duration. Well, until later on this afternoon when Nikki comes in. She hangs out with you from 3 to 7. Then, of course, from 7 to midnight tonight, we've got the big Saturday night party with Ryan Cody. So we've got you hanging loose all day long. Right now, Hall & Oates, Big 104.

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9: From the Norm's UsedCars.com weather desk.
10: This afternoon, expect temperatures to reach a high of 75 with clouds gradually clearing to reveal some sunshine. Remember that sudden immersion in cold bodies of water can result in cold water shock. Tonight will bring partly cloudy skies with a low of 55. Tomorrow will be a mix of sun and clouds with windy conditions and warm temperatures reaching a high of 76. For Blueberry Broadcasting, I'm AccuWeather meteorologist Jason Caterina.

0: K104, that is Bonnie Tyler on the Midday Show today. I'm Jay Stu. I think we're just going to keep cranking through big hits all day long. That's what we do best, so that you can get done whatever it is that you're going to do today. You're either trying to get something done so you can relax and enjoy the day, or you're just enjoying the day in, you know, some weird way that involves like vacuuming. I don't know. That's up to you. But we'll keep the big hits coming at you. Michael Jackson and Natalie Imbruglia next.
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7: This afternoon, expect temperatures to reach a high of 75 with clouds gradually clearing to reveal some sunshine. Remember that sudden immersion in cold bodies of water can result in cold water shock. Tonight will bring partly cloudy skies with a low of 55. Tomorrow will be a mix of sun and clouds with windy conditions and warm temperatures reaching a high of 76. For Blueberry Broadcasting, I'm AccuWeather meteorologist Jason Caterina.

0: 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Jay Stu here. You know, we were talking about it a little while ago, but considering how nice it is this weekend, I have a feeling people, like tonight, are going to be throwing parties together super fast. You know, and if you need tunes to crank up while you're having some people over, we've got the big Saturday night party. 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

0: 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They just took us out of a 30-minute big music marathon that was brought to us by Winthrop Area Federal Credit Union. 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
7: This afternoon, expect temperatures to reach a high of 75 with clouds gradually clearing to reveal some sunshine. Remember that sudden immersion in cold bodies of water can result in cold water shock. Tonight will bring partly cloudy skies with a low of 55. Tomorrow will be a mix of sun and clouds with windy conditions and warm temperatures reaching a high of 76. For Blueberry Broadcasting, I'm AccuWeather meteorologist Jason Caterina.

That's Maroon 5 on the Midday Show today. I heard Creed is actually about to head on the road this summer with Limp Bizkit and like a bunch of other 90s bands that, you know, of their style. That'd be an interesting thing to see. Here they are now on Big 104. Well, I heard

0: 104, that is Creed on the Midday Show. Jay Stu here with you today. We got big hits coming at you from Pat Benatar, When in Rome. We got Level 42 coming up. We'll throw some Poison in there for fun, too. We'll get into another 30-minute big music marathon. That is all straight ahead. Stay here.
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Music 104, that is level 42, kicking off a 30-minute big music marathon. I'm Jay Stu. I'm getting out of here. Nikki is on her way in to hang out with you all afternoon and in the beginning part of the evening. Then, of course, Ryan Cody takes over for the big Saturday night party right up until midnight. So we have your back all day long. I'm going to get out of here right now and leave you with Poison in a marathon on Big 104.

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0: 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Thanks so much for hanging out with me on this beautiful Saturday afternoon. You're listening to Nikki. I will also be here tomorrow from 3 to 7. Another nice day. On the way, we have Brian Adams and London Beat right after this exclusive AccuWeather forecast.
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6: Tonight, expect partly cloudy skies with a low of 55. Tomorrow, we'll bring a mix of sun and clouds along with some wind and warmth. Please be cautious as cold water shock can result from entering cold bodies of water. The high will reach 76 degrees. Tomorrow night will be mainly clear with a low of 44. Monday is set to be pleasant with a combination of clouds and sunshine and a high of 70. For Blueberry Broadcasting, I'm AccuWeather meteorologist Jason Catarino.

0: The biggest hits, Big 104. You're listening to Nikki. Hopefully you're out and about enjoying this beautiful weather. Wanted to give you a heads up that Big 104 is giving you a chance to win tickets for the I Love the 90s tour. Yeah, baby, this is happening May 29th at the Cross Insurance Center in Bangor. It's going to feature Vanilla Ice, Montel Jordan, Tone Loke, Color Me Bad, and an opening comedy act with Joe Denham. 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Definitely want to check that out. All right, on the way, we have Duran Duran and Culture Club. Don't go anywhere. 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

0: 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We got another 30-minute big music marathon on the way. Yes is going to kick it off with Owner of a Lonely Heart.
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0: the biggest hits, Big 104, Verve with Bittersweet Symphony, not just an iconic song, also an iconic music video. If you didn't know, there's an alternative version where the lead singer, Richard Ashcroft, gets beat up in the streets. I've never seen that one. I also didn't know that this song sparked a major copyright dispute with the Rolling Stones over a song called The Last Time. Apparently, the Verve sampled an orchestral version of it, and they initially lost rights and royalties, but Mick Jagger and Keith Richards eventually gave their songwriting credits to Richard Ashcroft. The music video is also inspired by Massive Attack's Unfinished Sympathy video. Interesting. On the way. Oh, wait, no, hold on. We're wrapping up another 30-minute big music marathon that was brought to you by Cork Motor City Used Vehicle Center. It's your car. 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We have another AccuWeather forecast. We also have John Mellencamp and Bonnie Raitt on the way. 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
10: Tonight, expect partly cloudy skies with a low of 55. Tomorrow will bring a mix of sun and clouds along with some wind and warmth. Please be cautious as cold water shock can result from entering cold bodies of water. The high will reach 76 degrees. Tomorrow night will be mainly clear with a low of 44. Monday is set to be pleasant with a combination of clouds and sunshine and a high of 70. For Blueberry Broadcasting, I'm AccuWeather meteorologist Jason Caterina.

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0: The biggest hits. Big 104. You're listening to Nikki. Hope you're enjoying your Saturday. Maybe you got some big Saturday night plans. Oh, speaking of Saturday night, Ryan's going to be on tonight for the big Saturday night starting at 7. He's going to play 5 hours of nothing but your favorite party tunes. Also happening tonight, if you're looking for some live music, the Beaches are coming to the State Theater. I saw them open for Greta Van Fleet about a year ago down in Connecticut. All female group. Absolutely amazing. I wish I was going. I think they're going to play from like 9:30 to 11. They're totally worth every penny and the drive. Really jealous. If you're going, have fun. I'm going to live vicariously through you tonight. On the way, we have Rod Stewart and Bare Naked Ladies. Don't go anywhere. We're bringing you the biggest hits on Big 104.
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0: 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You're listening to Nikki, a little bare naked ladies for you with 1 week. Wanted to congratulate April Smith. She's a kindergarten teacher at Old Town Elementary School. She's our Teacher Appreciation Award recipient for the month of May. Congratulations, April. 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All right. On the way, we got another 30-minute big music marathon. A Flock of Seagulls is going to kick it off with Iran on Big 104.
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0: 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You're listening to Nikki. We're wrapping up another 30-minute Big Music Marathon with Rembrandt's I'll Be There For You. 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
6: Tonight, expect partly cloudy skies with a low of 55. Tomorrow will bring a mix of sun and clouds along with some wind and warmth. Please be cautious as cold water shock can result from entering cold bodies of water. The high will reach 76 degrees. Tomorrow night will be mainly clear with a low of 44. Monday is set to be pleasant with a combination of clouds and sunshine and a high of 70. For Blueberry Broadcasting, I'm AccuWeather meteorologist Jason Caterina.

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0: The biggest hits, Big 104. You're listening to Nikki on a Saturday afternoon. Thank you so much for tuning in. 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
5: From the Norm's UsedCars.com weather desk.
6: Tonight, expect partly cloudy skies with a low of 55. Tomorrow will bring a mix of sun and clouds along with some wind and warmth. Please be cautious as cold water shock can result from entering cold bodies of water. The high will reach 76 degrees. Tomorrow night will be mainly clear with a low of 44. Monday is set to be pleasant with a combination of clouds and sunshine and a high of 70. For Blueberry Broadcasting, I'm AccuWeather meteorologist Jason Caterina.

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0: 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Big 104, you're listening to Nikki on Saturday. Thanks so much for tuning in. Don't forget to hang out, because after me at 7 o'clock is Ryan Cody, the one and only. For the big Saturday night at 7, playing 5 hours of nothing but your favorite party tunes. We have another 30-minute big music marathon on the way. 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

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You're listening to Nikki. I pass the torch to Ryan Cody for the big Saturday night at 7. Here's Talking Heads, and She Was on Big 104.

0: together forever. It is Nikki and I. Yes, indeed. Elise. To me. There's two of them now. Oh, my God. I heard the show after 6:30. They're crazy. We are not crazy.
1: No, we're not crazy. Ryan, we're unstable. Yeah. Where did that come from?
0: Oh, where did that come from? Gorgeous tomorrow. We've had wet days, but now beach weather tomorrow.
1: Yeah, I know, right?
0: Do you have any plans for the beach?
1: I don't have plans for the beach.
0: Favorite beach?
1: Hold on. I'm actually not a beach person.
0: No?
1: Not in Maine. No. Like Bahamas, yes.
0: Oh.
1: I'm spoiled.
0: Oh.
1: But I do have a jet ski down the Kennebec River.
0: Whoa,
1: day.
0: Planned. I see.
1: Absolutely.
0: So I grew up in Biddeford Pool, needless to say. I taught myself to surf there. So you got to be careful this time of year because there are a lot of riptides and there's jellyfish. Oh, by the way, it's a lesson. I learned that. Okay, it's okay to pee on a jellyfish sting, but it's not okay to pee on a jelly stain. So I apologize to the lady that

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5: From the Norm's UsedCars.com weather desk.
6: Tonight, expect partly cloudy skies with a low of 55. Tomorrow will bring a mix of sun and clouds along with some wind and warmth. Please be cautious as cold water shock can result from entering cold bodies of water. The high will reach 70.

0: 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It's cooling off, a great night for a bonfire. It was a good day for weddings. 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